singing about society going backwards 46 years ago. It's Elvis Costello on We Got the Beat on 91.3 WYAP, Five Gears in Reverse, brand new in 1980, as was Start by The Jam. Perhaps an antidote for Elvis's angst there. I don't know. At least the two songs sounded right together. Stick around. Got more songs that sound real good together. Depeche Mode, XTC, Blondie, Human League, OMD, Eurythmics. Those are all just in the first hour. And I get two. I'm Bob Studebaker. Really happy for a chance to do this every Friday night from 8 until 10. And I've got The Cure right now.

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Yeah, it's kind of hard to believe. That's the only time Eurythmics hit number one in the UK. Having Stevie Wonder on your song will help make good things happen. That's Eurythmics, There Must Be an Angel Playing with My Heart, part of their 1985 album, Be Yourself Tonight. And a very different kind of heart right before that. Midnight Oil released The Dead Heart in 1987, and they both seemed to fit in a set that started with Blood. Well, The Blood, Cure from their 1985 album, Head on the Door. And XTC is next with a song about raising a little skinhead in England in the 80s. Well, we got the beat on 91.3 WYUP.

0: 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Benjamin Gibbert is turning 50 this Tuesday, and we're celebrating the indie rock frontman with songs from Death Cab for Cutie and the Postal Service every hour from 6 a.m. to 6 p.m. Then at 7, join me, Joey Spehar, for an hour-long deep dive into nearly three decades of his music. It's our next Essential Artist Day with Ben Gibbert this Tuesday on 91.3 WYEP.
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That was released almost exactly 42 years ago. Depeche Mode singing about fulfillment. It's Master and Servant, part of their album Some Great Reward. Blondie, Call Me from 1980, just before that. And from 1981, Souvenir from OMD. And the set started off with XTC from 1982. That was No Thugs in Our House. Just good boys. Joe Jackson, looking for some companionship in 1979, is next. In fact, I have two from 1979 coming up. They are the early beat songs on this week's We Got the Beat on 91.3 WYEP.

Join WYEP in Monroeville for our Neighborhood Concert Series event on Saturday, August 29th at Tall Trees Amphitheater. Our headliner is modern soul and R&B singer Devin Gilfillian. Music begins at 5 p.m. with two Pittsburgh artists, Zach Keim and Deja Monet. All shows in the series are all ages and open to the public. 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

Human League, Believing in Love, in 1981. Had that song been released just 2 years earlier, could have been one of our early Beat songs. It wasn't, but Bram Tchaikovsky's only song to hit the top 40 in the States was Girl of My Dreams, part of his album Strange Man, Changed Man. And from I'm the Man, and also from 1979, Joe Jackson's Get That Girl started off the set. Bo Deans are playing at the Oaks Theater in Oakmont right now. Hey, I've got one of theirs coming up in the second hour tonight of We Got the Beat, when I will also have R.E.M., Spandau Ballet, Timbuk3, Grace Jones, Peter Gabriel, Simple Minds, and pretty much anything else I could squeeze in before the time runs out at 10 o'clock. We've got Book of Love right now. This is Boy on 91.3 WYEP.

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It's called I Go Swimming.

from the 1983 album Plays Live, Peter Gabriel, I Go Swimming. Marshall Crenshaw's signature song right before that, he has never been bashful about saying that he never really wanted to release Someday, Someway as a single, and his record company talked him into it, and he's long been grateful for that. It's pretty understandable. Hey, next Thursday, we have a live and direct session with Old Crow Medicine Show. They're opening up for Zach Brown at PPG Paints Arena that night, and they'll be stopping by WYAP for a live performance and an interview. Their new album, Union Made, features a number of guest appearances, including Molly Tuttle, Jesse Wells, Del McCurry, and we'll hear some songs from the record the band calls their Love Letter to America, when Old Crow Medicine Show stops by next Thursday afternoon, 1:15, on 91.3 WYAP, where tonight's edition of We Got the Beat continues right now with Simple Minds.

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The Motels. Oh, we got the beat on 91.3 WYEP. They still tour occasionally. It's not the original band, but it is Martha Davis singing. That's one of their two biggest hits right there. And the one that she wrote while she was obviously feeling pretty blue. Only the Lonely made it into the top 10 in 1982. Pretenders, Time the Avenger from 84, just ahead of that. And the set started with Simple Minds. I love that song. Someone, Somewhere in Summertime. Bodine's Now, they're playing tonight at the Oaks Theater in Oakmont. We've got them right here, right now, with She's a Runaway on 91.3 WYEP.

0: Join WYEP in Aspinwall for our Neighborhood Concert Series event on Friday, August 14th at Allegheny River Trail Park. 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

sometimes when I'm playing R.A.M., I just want to hear another one, and then another one, and another one. That's from the album The Reckoning, R.A.M. and South Central Rain. Oh, and We Got the Beat on 91.3 WYEP. That was brand new in 1984. From 81, Eating the Bear, Joan Armatrading before that. Timbuk 3 from 86, Hairstyles and Attitudes, and Bodine's also from 86. She's a Runaway, kicked off the set. And now I have the set that begins with our Vinyl Vault song, something that maybe you never heard when it was new or forgot about. It's a song that was already a couple of years old when Grace Jones made it the title track to her album in 1980. This is Warm Leatherette, the Vinyl Vault song tonight on We Got the Beat on 91.3 WYEP.

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1: When we started up this project, we were looking at our set list, and I was like, you know, guys, we just need a fun drinking song. 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

That was their biggest hit and title track to their 1983 album, Spandau Ballet, right there. And True. Oh, and we got the beat on 91.3 WYEP, Change Your Mind, Sharp and Newman from 85, right before that. And did you remember Warm Leatherette? It's Grace Jones from 1980, kicked off the set. That was the Vinyl Vault song, typically something that you might have missed when it was brand new. All right, this is the point of the show where I always say I had a great time, and I did, and I'm coming back and doing it again next week, and I will, because every Friday night from 8 until 10, 91.3 WYEP just kind of lets me pretend it's the 80s for a little while, and who could say no to that? Here's B-Movie right now and Nowhere Girl.

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That is Poe with Hello from 1995. We also heard American Woman is done by Mr. Lenny Kravitz from the Austin Powers, The Spy Who Shagged Me soundtrack from 1999. And my goodness, that's how we're getting started for this week's edition of Slacker Rewind. How you doing? I'm Mike Sauter, your host for this journey into classic alternative rock, various shapes and sizes and all sorts of fun stuff coming up. At 11 o'clock, we're going to count down the top 10 alternative rock songs from this week in 1998. We'll also open up the Slacker Rewind notebook with a couple of birthdays and an anniversary or two. Right now, let's hear from a German group that this might be their best-known song here in the U.S., and it's not even that well-known. It did okay on the alternative rock chart when it came out. The band was called Fury in the Slaughterhouse, or as a friend of mine started calling the band, Fury in Mike Sauter's House. This is Every Generation Got Its Own Disease on Slacker Rewind 91.3 WYEP.

Every month, WYEP spotlights essential artists in our library to help expand your musical discovery. Benjamin Gibbard is turning 50 this Tuesday, and we're celebrating the indie rock frontman with songs from Death Cab for Cutie and the Postal Service every hour from 6 a.m. to 6 p.m. Then at 7, join me, Joey Spehar, for an hour-long deep dive into nearly three decades of his music. It's our next Essential Artist Day with Ben Gibbard this Tuesday on 91.3 WYEP.

Pedro leaves out of the Wilshire Hotel. He looks out a window without glass. The walls are made of cardboard. Newspapers on his feet, and his father beats him because he's too tired to beg. He's got 9 brothers and sisters. They're brought up on their knees. It's hard to run when a coat hanger beats you on the thighs. Pedro dreams of being older and killing the old man, but that's a slim chance. He's going to the boulevard. He's gonna end up on the dirty boulevard. He's going out to the dirty boulevard. He's going down to the dirty boulevard. This room costs $2,000 a month. You can believe it, man, it's true. Somewhere a landlord's laughing till he wets his pants. No one dreams of being a doctor or a lawyer or anything. They dream of dealing on the dirty boulevard. Give me your hungry, you're tired, you're poor, I'll put on them. That's what the statue of bigotry says. Your poor huddled masses, let's club them to death and get it over with and just dump them on the boulevard. Get them out on the dirty boulevard. Going out to the dirty boulevard. They're going down on the dirty boulevard. Going out. Outside it's a bright night, there's an opera at Lincoln Center. Movie stars arrive by limousine. The Klieg lights shoot up over the skyline of Manhattan, but the lights are out on the mean streets. A small kid stands by the Lincoln Tunnel. He's selling plastic roses for a buck. The traffic's backed up to 39th Street. The TV whores are calling the cops out for. And back at the Wilshire, Pedro sits there dreaming. He's found a book on magic in a garbage can. He looks at the pictures and stares up at the cracked ceiling. At the count of 3, he says, I hope I can disappear and fly, fly away.

That dates back to 1989 from Lou Reed, Dirty Boulevard, the first single from his New York album, and it was his 15th solo album, and it was a real strong return to form for him, and a great record all the way through. We also heard Clumsy from the Canadian group Our Lady Peace, and Fury in the Slaughterhouse, a band out of Germany, giving us Every Generation Got Its Own Disease. Well, I guess we're traveling all over the globe with different bands. We're going to give you a band out of Texas right now. Let's hear the band Radish. They featured the band featured Ben Queller, who later emerged, you know, as a solo performer. But Radish only had one album released on a label. They had a couple of self-released albums, but only one that had some kind of label push behind it. And let's take a listen to the single from that album. This is Little Pink Stars from Radish here on Slacker Rewind 91.3 WYEP.

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0: along with Chet Vincent and the music industry, Mirabelle Skipworth, Casting Guffey of My Politic, and Lindsay Libro. 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Music starts at 2. 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
1: We must never take these words too seriously. Words are very important, but if we take them too seriously, we destroy everything.

Heaven is a Half Pipe. That is the group OPM from the year 2000. Also, Leave It Alone from Living Color off their third album, Stain. And Little Pink Stars from Radish, a band. They only put out one album called Restraining Bolt in 1997. And then Ben Queller of the group went on as a solo performer. Let's give you the Slacker Rewind Live archive for this week. We got a couple of tunes recorded live. We'll hear something from Green Day from Woodstock 94. But first, let's hear from Dinosaur Jr. This is The Wagon, performed live in 1991 in California.

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Meat Puppets with their biggest song, Backwater, from 1993. We also heard Story of My Life from Social Distortion, and the Slacker Rewind Live Archive. We heard two tracks performed live. One, I Come Around from Green Day. That was performed live at Woodstock 94. And what am I thinking? I should have saved that till next week, because next week is the anniversary of Woodstock 94. That particular Green Day performance with the band and audience chucking sod at each other in that Woodstock. That was August 14th of 1994. So we'll probably have some more Woodstock 94 tracks next week. We also heard The Wagon from Dinosaur Jr. performed live in Hollywood, California, June of 1991. All right, let's open up the Slacker Rewind notebook for this week. Happy birthday to Kristen Hirsch, the guitarist and singer for Throwing Muses. Celebrates the big 6-0 today. 36 years ago today, the album Belly Button by Jellyfish was released. That featured the single The King is Half Undressed. And that's a solid album, start to finish, if you dig guitar pop music. 31 years ago today, this day in 1995, Goo Goo Dolls were here in town performing at Graffiti. And happy birthday tomorrow to The Edge from U2, celebrating his 65th. All right, we're going to do our countdown of the top 10 alternative rock songs from this week in 1998, starting at 11 o'clock. Right now, let's hear a band out of New Jersey called Bouncing Souls. This is Olay. Olay!

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3: Oh, did not I mention it's time for our countdown? It is the top 10 alternative rock songs from this week in 1998. Think back to August of 98, what you were up to or down to. And let's start off with number 10. It's Marcy Playground, and this is St. Joe on the School.

That's from the third album from the Dave Matthews Band, Before These Crowded Streets. Stay, subtitled Wasting Time. That was number 9 on the alternative rock chart this week in 1998. At number 10, St. Joe and the School Bus from Marcy Playground. Let's keep it flowing. Let's move to number 8. This is Semisonic and what has become their signature song. It was on its way down the alternative rock chart after topping it, and it would become a big pop hit as well. It's Closing Time. Semisonic, Slacker Rewind, 91.3 WYEP.

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in 1998. At number eight, closing time from the Feeling Strangely Fine album from Semisonic. Let's push up a notch to number six, the band out of Chicago known as Smashing Pumpkins, or The Smashing Pumpkins, depending on how fancy you feel at any given moment. This is from their fourth album, Adore. This is Perfect.

91.3 WYEP, it's Slacker Rewind. I'm your host, Mike Sauter. And the Beastie Boys' Intergalactic was number 7 on the alternative rock chart this week.

The band was out of Harrisburg, PA. Fuel was the name of the group. Shimmer was that song. I think that was their first song to get some widespread attention. And this week in 1998, it was number 5 on the U.S. Alternative Rock Chart. At number 6, Perfect from Smashing Pumpkins. And let's get into the top 4. Harvey Danger, Flagpole, sit at number

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2: Number 3.

I'm kind of glad we're looking back at this week in 1998, the top 10 alternative rock songs, because hearing One Week from Bare Naked Ladies, which was at number two on the top 10, phrases from that song, I don't know, for the past week or two, have just been stuck in my head and I can't get it out. So maybe that'll exercise some demons. Hearing that tune, we also heard Goo Goo Dolls with Iris. That was number three on the alternative rock chart this week in 1998. And as we heard on the Slacker Rewind notebook, Goo Goo Dolls were in town 31 years ago today performing at Graffiti. And we heard Flagpole City from Harvey Danger. That was at number four. We just have to summit the peak. The number one song from this week in 1998 on the alternative rock chart. It's the signature song from Eve 6.

Every month, WYEP spotlights essential artists in our library to help expand your musical discovery. Benjamin Gibbert is turning 50 this Tuesday, and we're celebrating the indie rock frontman with songs from Death Cab for Cutie and the Postal Service every hour from 6 a.m. to 6 p.m. Then at 7, join me, Joey Spehar, for an hour-long deep dive into nearly three decades of his music. It's our next Essential Artist Day with Ben Gibbert this Tuesday on 91.3 WYEP.

Nirvana, that is On a Plane from the Nevermind album. We also heard Inside Out from Eve 6. And we're nearly at the end of another edition of Slacker Rewind. I'm your host, Mike Sauter. We do this every Friday from 10 until midnight here at 91.3 WYEP. Spinning you great classic alternative rock. Going to be able to squeeze in, I think, three more tunes. And I'm looking at a couple of artists from England and maybe one from Canada I'll squeeze in, but we'll give you one from London, England right now. This is the band called Gene. The lead singer, Martin Rossiter, was sometimes compared to Morrissey, particularly for this song. It was very Morrissey-esque in some ways. This is Sleep Well Tonight from Gene, Slacker Rewind, 91.3 WYEP. Have a great weekend.

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Good morning. Thank you so much for tuning in. 91.3 WYEP, Pittsburgh's independent music source. And I say good morning because we are officially in Saturday morning. I'm Jess, and I want to welcome you to your weekend. I'm here every Saturday from 12 until 4 a.m. So I am just getting started, and I have a lot of music to get to in the next few hours. So I hope you're doing well and hanging in there. You made it through another week. Our weekend is upon us, and let me tell you what's coming up in this 12 o'clock hour. Some old favorites and some brand new music. We're going to hear from Radiohead coming up very shortly. I also have a live track from the Talking Heads this hour. Coming up a little bit later on, we'll hear from Jane's Addiction and Grizzly Bear, but some new music, of course, the latest from Jim James. I also have a brand new track from Slow Pulp this hour, and we're going to hear the latest from Jack White coming up very shortly. Jack White playing a show here in November. Up next, starting everything off, is the very latest from Old Crow Medicine Show. Let's take a listen to this.

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0: 91.3 WYEP. That was the very latest from Jack White, called Dollar Bill. He put out a new album a couple of weeks ago and is playing at the Citizens Live at the Wiley on November 12th. And more information about that show can be found at WYEP.org/concerts. We heard a live track from the Talking Heads right before that, performed in October 1977. That was Uh-Oh, Love Come to Town. Radiohead right before that, and they announced recently that they will be going on tour in 2027. They don't have new music that I know of, but they are going on tour. They're doing this 20 shows a year thing where they don't do any more than 20 shows, no less than 20 shows, just exactly 20. It seems to be kind of their sweet spot for them. They did this a couple of years ago where they just did 20 shows across UK and Europe. So now what they're doing is picking a continent, doing 20 shows, and that's it. So hopefully North America is next, and hopefully Pittsburgh's on the list. We heard Old Crow Medicine Shows starting us off. That was the very latest from them, Last American Waltz. Thanks so much for tuning in to 91.3 WYEP. I'm Jess, and I am here until 4 o'clock, so we have a lot of time left together, and even more music coming up in this hour. Jane's Addiction coming up shortly. We're also going to hear from Jim James. A little bit later on, I have a brand new track from Alabama Shakes. They have a new album coming out at the end of the month, and we're also going to hear an old one, but a good one, from Grizzly Bear. Up next, I have Genesis Owusu. Here's his latest, Human Again, 91.3 WYEP.
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Where the Music Comes First, 91.3 WYEP. And you might recognize that voice of Jim James. He is the frontman of My Morning Jacket and also has a solo career and has a brand new album coming out at the end of the month. It's called Wowed Out. And from that, we just heard Come Again. Jane's Addiction right before that, and Genesis Owusu started us off with a brand new track called Human Again, kind of a surprise release. It just came out a couple of weeks ago. It's a surprise because Genesis Owusu just put out a brand new album in May. Thanks so much for tuning in to 91.3 WYEP. Up next, I have the latest from Slow Pulp. They have a brand new album coming out on September 18th. Let's take a listen to the lead single, Better Man, 91.3 WYEP.

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Brand new music from Alabama Shakes on 91.3 WYEP. That was called I Feel Hope Coming, and that is from the brand new album I Must Be Dreaming, which comes out on August 28th. We heard Grizzly Bear right before that, and Slow Pulp started us off, the indie rock band from Chicago, who has a brand new album coming out on September 18th called Melody. I'm Jess. Thank you so much for tuning in to 91.3 WYEP. I have a couple more tracks to play for you, and then we're going to jump right into our next hour here together. Here's the latest from Temple's Jetstream Heart.

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You're listening to 91.3 WYEP. Good morning. Thank you so much for tuning in. I'm Jess, and I am here every Saturday morning from 12 until 4. I like to think I'm kind of guiding you through the very start of your weekend. but it is Saturday. It's our second Saturday already in August. Summer is flying by. It's Sid's birthday. Happy birthday, Sid. I don't know, a lot going on, especially all the music happening in this 1 o'clock hour. Let me tell you what's coming up. We're going to hear from Coldplay very shortly. I have Fleet Foxes this hour, something from Orchestral Maneuvers in the Dark. A little bit later on, the Dodos, and some new music, of course. We're going to hear from Sun Little. I have the latest from Jungle toward the end of the hour, a brand new track from Leon Bridges, and a brand new song from Tom Odell. It's all coming up here on 91.3. WYEP. Let's start off this next set with Sigur Rós. I can never pronounce any of the song titles, so let's just listen to Sigur Rós right here on 91.3 WYEP.

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Benjamin Gibbert is turning 50 this Tuesday, and we're celebrating the indie rock frontman with songs from Death Cab for Cutie and the Postal Service every hour from 6 a.m. to 6 p.m. Then at 7, join me, Joey Spehar, for an hour-long deep dive into nearly three decades of his music. It's our next Essential Artist Day with Ben Gibbert this Tuesday on 91.3 WYEP.

Brand new music from Tom Odell on 91.3 WYEP. That was called Old Lovers. That track features the Lumineers. And it's a reimagining of his song, Can Old Lovers Ever Be Friends, which can be found on his latest album, A Wonderful Life, that just came out last year. We heard Coldplay right before that, telling us not to panic, and Sigur Rós started us off. Thank you so much for tuning in to 91.3 WYEP, Pittsburgh's independent music source. I'm Jess, and I'm with you until 4 o'clock, and a lot of music on the way in.

This 1 o'clock hour, I have the latest from Houndmouth coming up shortly. Also, a brand new track from American Aquarium. And later on, the Dodos and new music from Sun Little. But up next, Orchestral Maneuvers in the Dark. Here's Dreaming on 91.3 WYEP.

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American Aquarium on 91.3 WYEP. I just can't help to think that it just sounds like Bruce Springsteen, that song at least. That is History, or it was, I should say, History Repeats Itself. They have 18 studio albums, American Aquarium, their latest called New Ways to Lose. We heard the Fleet Foxes right before that. Now, they haven't put out a new album in about 4 years, but Robin Pecknold of the Fleet Foxes is, doing his own thing. He had a series of solo shows just this past April. Houndmouth right before that, brand new track called Tiger Blood, and Orchestral Maneuvers in the Dark started us off. Thanks so much for tuning in to 91.3 WYEP. I'm always glad to be here on a Saturday morning, you know, kind of kicking off your weekend. And, you know, it's a weird time, right? It's kind of yesterday. It's still today. It's tomorrow. I don't know. Wherever you are, really, in your day or night, getting in from a night out or just hanging out at home, or maybe you're just getting up. You got somewhere to be. Thank you so much for tuning in. All right, up next I have Leon Bridges. He has a new album coming out in September. Let's take a listen to the latest track, Light the Way, 91.3 WYEP.

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Our headliner is up-and-coming singer-songwriter Blessing Joe Lee. Clinton Clegg of Pittsburgh band The Common Heart will open this night of free music. 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

91.3 WYEP, brand new music from Sun Little that was called Whip the Wind. We heard the Dodos right before that, and Leon Bridges started us off. Also, brand new music from Leon Bridges, who has a new album called Happiness Anytime coming out on September 25th. We just heard Light the Way. Well, if you've missed any of the song titles or artist names you heard on WYEP, it is not a problem. 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Well, this next artist I have for you is putting out a brand new album next week, August 14th. 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

Sebastian on 91.3 WYEP. Kind of a fun, odd song. Step Into My Office, Baby. And at the top of the hour, we heard Rostam. That was Back of a Truck. Thanks for tuning in to 91.3 WYEP. I'm Jess, and we are about halfway through our time here together. I wrap up around 4 o'clock. But that doesn't mean the music doesn't keep going. So let me tell you what's up this 2 o'clock hour. I have a live track from Live coming up. We're also going to hear some new music from Johnny Marr this hour and Vince Staples. And later on, I'm going to play for you what I think is one of the most beautiful songs I've ever heard. So stick around for that one. Up next, though, I have Blessing Jolie. Here's the latest, Growing Pains, right here on 91.3 WYEP.

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the latest from Teddy Swims on 91.3 WYEP, and we also heard a live track from Live, that was I Alone, performed at Woodstock 94, and Cake right before that, and we also heard from Blessing Jolie, who is playing WYEP's Neighborhood Concert Series show on September 19th, so you'll get a chance to see Blessing Jolie live and completely free at the Andrew Carnegie Free Library and Music Hall. 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Benjamin Gibbard is turning 50 this Tuesday, and we're celebrating the indie rock frontman with songs from Death Cab for Cutie and The Postal Service every hour from 6 a.m. to 6 p.m. And then at 7, join Joey Spehar for an hour-long deep dive into nearly 30 years of music from Ben. It's our next Essential Artist Day with Ben Gibbard this Tuesday on 91.3 WYEP. I have Massive Attack coming up very shortly. We're also going to hear a brand new track from Vince Staples. And then a little bit later on, what I teased earlier, a track that I think is really one of the most beautiful songs I've ever heard. So, up next, Johnny Marr, Spin.

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Vince Staples on 91.3 WYEP. That is a brand new track called White Flag, and he's playing the Roxian on November 6th. More information about that show and other upcoming events are at our website, WYEP.org/concerts. We heard Massive Attack right before that, and Johnny Marr started us off. I'm kind of digging this new track from Johnny Marr. It's called Spin, and it's from the new album, The Age of Everything. I'm Jess, and I thank you for tuning in to 91.3 WYEP. I'm just glad to have you along. It's a weird time, right? Early hours of Saturday morning. Not too many people listening, but those that are, I do appreciate. All right, so let's see. What do I have coming up soon? That track that I said that is, I think, really pretty. That's coming up very, very soon. But up next, Snail Mail. Brand new music from Snail Mail. Here is Tractor Beam on 91.3 WYEP.

Every month, WYEP spotlights essential artists in our library to help expand your musical discovery. Benjamin Gibbert is turning 50 this Tuesday, and we're celebrating the indie rock frontman with songs from Death Cab for Cutie and the Postal Service every hour from 6 a.m. to 6 p.m. Then at 7, join me, Joey Spehar, for an hour-long deep dive into nearly three decades of his music. It's our next Essential Artist Day with Ben Gibbert this Tuesday on 91.3 WYEP.

Fruition has a brand new album coming out at the end of August. It's called Something More, and that's where you'll find that track we just heard, I'm Not Afraid. The Antlers, right before that, that was the song that I thought was just so pretty. It's called Kettering, and it's from the 2009 album Hospice. Snail Mail started us off. I mentioned earlier they're playing at the Roxian on October 7th. Did I mention that? Actually, now that I think about it, I don't know if I did. But they are. They're playing the Roxian on October 7th. And of course, more information can be found at WYEP.org/concerts. I'm Jess, and I thank you for tuning in to 91.3 WYEP. I got a couple more tracks to play for you, and then we're going to finish up this hour, jump right into our last hour together. Here is Billy Price, I Was a Fool.

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91.3 WYEP, thank you so much for tuning in. I'm Jess, and here we are. Already our 3 o'clock hour is upon us. I'm here until 4, so under an hour at this point. I'm here every Saturday from 12 until 4. I'll be back next week, of course, with a brand new playlist for you. Already looking forward to it, but let's focus. We just have our 3 o'clock hour right now ahead of us and the wonderful music coming up. We're going to hear from Muse coming up shortly. I have Deer Hunter this hour. Also something from Swerve Driver and a little bit later on, Interpool. Some new music, of course. We always have the latest and greatest right here for you on 91.3 WYEP, a brand new track from Feeble Little Horse. We're also going to hear from Sam Fender and Olivia Dean. And later on, Brother Wallace and Billy Strings. But up next, we're taking a trip back to the late 1960s, and let's take a listen to Traffic. Heaven is in your mind.

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That was Rewind. We heard Muse right before that with Madness. And Traffic started us off, Heaven is in Your Mind. Catch two live and direct sessions this week on WYEP. On Thursday, it's Old Crow Medicine Show, playing some songs from their new album, Union Made. 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Up next, Deer Hunter.

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Brand new music from Humbird on 91.3 WYEP. They have a brand new album coming out in September called Morning When It Comes. And from that, we heard Daughter of Empire. Swerve Driver right before that with Rave Down. And Sam Fender and Olivia Dean have teamed up and put out Rain Me In. Deer Hunter started us off. That was Coronado from 2010. Well, our next free show in the WYEP Neighborhood Concert Series is coming up Friday, August 14th at Allegheny River Trail Park in collaboration with their summer concert series. Join us for Portland Americana Band Fruition. Pittsburgh's own Denora will open the show, and all Neighborhood Concert Series shows are all ages. They're free. They're open to the public. Food trucks will be on site starting at 5 p.m. and music begins at 7 p.m. You can find the details at wyp.org/neighborhood. Up next, Brother Wallace, You're the Man.

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On Thursday, it's Old Crow Medicine Show, playing songs from their new album, Union Made. 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

New music from the Beths on 91.3 WYEP. That was Till My Heart Stops. Right before that, we heard Interpol. I love Interpol. I don't know. They're so great. And they have a new album coming out at the end of the month, and I can't wait to hear it. And they're playing a show here in October, so I'm excited for that. And you can find out more information about what's coming to town, who's coming to town, at our website, wyp.org/concerts. Take a look at that concert calendar. And Brother Wallace started us off with You're the Man. I'm Jess, and I thank you once again for the last time for tuning in to 91.3 WYEP. And I say for the last time because I am headed out very shortly. So I'm just going to leave you with a couple more tracks to finish up the 3 o'clock hour. I'll be back next week with a brand new playlist for you. I hope your weekend is wonderful and awesome. And I hope next week goes even better for you. I hope it's all smooth sailing from here on out. All right. Up next, I have Billy Strings, Burn the Other End on 91.3 WYEP.

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You're listening to 91.3 WYEP, Pittsburgh's independent music source. My name is Poonam, and boy, I am going to be your music source for the next two-ish hours. We just heard from the Mavericks. That was The Air That I Breathe, a little cover of a Hollies classic. Before that, a new one from Modest Mouse. That is Picking Dragon's Pockets. We have more music on the way, starting with a new one from BB Stockwell.

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Poonam here. We just heard from Death Cab for Cutie. That was Stone Over Water for all you Death Cab fans. I have an exciting announcement for you. Talking Heads before that with Nothing But Flowers from their 1988 album Naked. Fatboy Slim gave us Praise You, and we started our set off with a new one from BB Stockwell. That was When You Know. Death Cab fans, listen up. Every month, WYEP spotlights essential artists in our library to help expand your musical discovery. Benjamin Gibbard is turning 50 this Tuesday. Oh my God. And we're celebrating the indie rock frontman with songs from Death Cab for Cutie and the Postal Service every hour from 6 a.m. to 6 p.m. At 7, join Joey Spehar for an hour-long deep dive into nearly 30 years of music from Ben. It is our next Essential Artist Day with Benjamin Gibbard this Tuesday on 91.3 WYEP. Until then, I want to play you a new one from an artist that I love. Here's Julia Jacklin here on WYEP.

Every month, WYEP spotlights essential artists in our library to help expand your musical discovery. Benjamin Gibbert is turning 50 this Tuesday, and we're celebrating the indie rock frontman with songs from Death Cab for Cutie and the Postal Service every hour from 6 a.m. to 6 p.m. Then at 7, join me, Joey Spehar, for an hour-long deep dive into nearly three decades of his music. It's our next Essential Artist Day with Ben Gibbert this Tuesday on 91.3 WYEP.

You're still listening to 91.3 WYEP. Poonam here. We just heard from Caroline Rose. That was Yip Yip Yow, and I'm pretty sure that's the same sound my dog makes. Pearl Jam before that with Better Man, and we started our set off with Julia Jacklin. That was Get Away From Me, I Think I'll Love You Soon. And that's off her latest The Gem, due out September 25th. I personally love her previous work. I am super excited. Speaking of new albums, a member of Odd Future just released a new album, and it is a fun one. Here's Steve Lacy on WYEP.

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You're still listening to 91.3 WYEP, Pittsburgh's independent music source. Poonam here. We just heard from Brandi Carlile. That was Life on the Run. Glass Animals before that with their track Gooey off their 2015 album Zaba. And Steve Lacy asks us all a very important question. Is he a bad bitch on his latest track, The Feeling? I'm also going to amend what I said earlier. Turns out Steve Lacy is not an official member of Odd Future. He was just a close affiliate. My bad. Anyway, catch two live and direct sessions this week on WYEP. On Thursday, it's the Old Crow Medicine Show playing some songs from their new album, Union Made. 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We have more music on the way. Do not go anywhere.

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Hello and good morning, Pittsburgh. You're listening to 91.3 WYEP, Pittsburgh's independent music source. My name is Poonam, and I am going to be your music source for the next hour. We just heard from the Laurel Lowlifes. That was August, and if you're a fan of the band, you're going to want to hear this next announcement. XTC before that with Making Plans for Nigel. My dad loves that one, and I really doubt he's listening from Toronto at this hour of the day, but if he is, hi, Dad. Fans of the Laurel Lowlifes, at WYEP, we're always looking for more ways to keep you connected to our local music scene with our local 913, our new monthly feature. 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We have more music on the way for you. Let's start off with some Maggie Rogers.

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You're still listening to 91.3 WYEP. Poonam here. We just heard from Bleachers. That was We Should Talk. Janelle Monáe tipped on the tightrope before that, and we started our set off with Maggie Rogers. That was Don't Forget Me, the title track of her 2024 album. I'm going to keep it rolling with the tunes here on WYEP.

0: 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On Thursday, it's Old Crow Medicine Show, playing songs from their new album, Union Made. 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

You're still listening to 91.3 WYEP. Poonam here. We just heard from Yard Act. That was New Beginnings off their new album, You're Gonna Need a Little Music. Bob Marley before that with Lively Up Yourself. Lucy Dacus gave us Planting Tomatoes. And we started our set off with Sturgill Simpson. That was Keeping It Between the Lines. Our next free show in WYEP's Neighborhood Concert Series is coming up Friday, August 14th at the Allegheny River Trail Park in collaboration with their summer concert series. 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Pittsburgh's own Denora will open the show. All Neighborhood Concert Series shows are all ages and open to the public. Food trucks will be on site starting at 5 p.m. and music begins at 7. 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Anyways, who's in the mood for some Weezer?

0: Friday, August 14th is WYEP's next free neighborhood concert series show at Allegheny River Trail Park. 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

You're still listening to 91.3 WYEP, Pittsburgh's independent music source. Poonam here. We just heard from Pittsburgh native Kells. That was Gone off the Dirty Blues Princess EP. CCR gave us Bad Moon Rising, and we started off our set with some new Weezer. That was We Might As Well Be Strangers off the upcoming Gold album, and that's due out August 21st. So I'm going to head on out of here, but I'm going to leave you with a parting gift. Here's some more music. Bye!

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0: Times, it's E-Town with this week's guests. From Ontario, Canada, Alicia Brilla. From Boulder, District Attorney Michael Daugherty. And from San Francisco, California, Chuck Prophet and his cumbia shoes. I'm Helen Forster. Right now, join me in welcoming Nick Forster.
1: Thanks, Helen. Thanks, everybody. Welcome to E-Town Hall. We have a great show. This week, we're actually going to prove once again, beyond a doubt, that music is, in fact, the universal language. It connects us across boundaries and borders. And we've got a couple of guests this week who have not only broad musical tastes and lots of curiosity, but they really celebrate music from different cultures. And it reminds us all that we are stronger when we learn from and are exposed to different cultures and other traditions. We need to be reminded of that these days. Our country has been made stronger since its inception by bringing in all kinds of people. And so that reminder is important, especially now. Yeah. And music is such a great way. Music is such a great way to kind of make that connection. Alicia Brilla is from Canada. She traces her ancestral roots to Tanzania and India. Her music is a wonderful blend of things that have inspired her. She's a very natural singer and songwriter. She's coming up in a little while. Up first, Chuck Prophet. He is a prolific, legendary singer-songwriter. He has written hundreds of songs, made dozens of records. His songs have been recorded by tons and tons of people, people like Dan Penn and Kim Ritchie and Solomon Burke and Bruce Springsteen have cut his songs. So he's been at this a while. He's so good. His latest project was actually inspired by his love of cumbia music, Latin cumbia music. And his new band and his latest record both reflect that change, that evolution in his musical style and taste. He's been through a lot since he was last here. We'll touch on that in a little while, but right now we're just so glad he's back with us. So please help me welcome back to E-Town along with his band. It's Chuck Prophet and his cumbia shoes. Here they are.

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1: Oh, thank you,
0: so
1: Nick.
0: So good to hear you and your band. It's cool. It's been a while. I think it was maybe 2017 or something was the last time you were here.
1: Yeah, we've had a couple interruptions since then, I think.
0: Yeah, a few things have happened.
1: Yeah.
0: You've had at least a couple. We all had one, which was the global pandemic.
1: Yes.
0: And you had another.
1: That's true. I had a health scare that sidelined me for a good 6 months or so.
0: Stage 4 lymphoma doesn't sound like a health scare. Sounds like a big problem.
1: Yeah, well, I got some great care. And yeah. After 6 months of treatment, I was 100% remission.
0: Wow, amazing.
1: Thank you.
0: Amazing. You, you know, whenever any of us bumps up against our mortality, it tends to, you know, shift your priorities or rearrange the things you care about in your life. But it seems like in your case, it just made you love music a little more.
1: I mean, I had never really considered mortality. I really thought it was for other people, you know. And it's kind of like, it's so far in the distance, you can't really make it out, you know. And then you start to see its face a little bit. And, oh, it looks like my cousin. Or I don't know, you know. And so I did confront that. And I guess, you know, we're all going to confront it.
0: Yeah, of course.
1: Yeah, and the pandemic wasn't all bad for me. I mean, it was really the first time that I stopped. You know, I was on kind of a treadmill of records and tours, and you get home and you're just trying to get over the tour and you're getting ready for the next one, or, you know, writing songs for the next record. And it was really the first time that I listened to music like a, you know, 11-year-old just lying on the carpet with nowhere to go and nothing to do but listen to music, you know, really.
0: Is that where you first started thinking about cumbia and that style of music? Is that where you sort of bumped into it?
1: Well, I live in San Francisco, and so, you know, there's a pretty strong Latin community, and there's a club we play there called the Makeout Room. We often play there on Saturday nights, and, you know, we'll pack the place and everything, but they're always giving us the rush to get out of there, you know, and because at 10 o'clock, it's cumbia night, and that's where they make all their money. And so one Saturday night, we packed up our gear, and we neatly put it in the corner, and we'd had a great show, and we were all sitting around in these Naga Hide booths, you know, enjoying a beverage. And the DJ came in, and he dropped a needle on this record, and the bass line was coming out of the subs, you know. And Stephanie, my wife, who's in my band, of course, was dancing with Vicente, our drummer, and I was like, I don't think I want this night to end. What is this? You know. So I really had a heightened awareness about cumbia music, and that goes back several years. But being sidelined really afforded me the time to collect records and soak in it. Yeah.
0: And cumbia is really just Colombian Latin salsa, right? Or is it something more than that? I don't know.
1: I don't know either. I know that I get corrected a lot. Yeah.
0: Well, you know, it's funny because, you know, if you bump into any tradition, whatever it is, you get into it and you really like try to decode it. How do they make that sound? What instrument is that? What's the thing? And the more you get into it, you can't help but sort of bring it back into your world, which dilutes whatever tradition you're bumping into. So you're always going to find people who are going to say, well, you're not playing it right, or you're not doing the original and it's not authentic. But the beauty is the cross-pollination, really.
1: Well, absolutely. I mean, my attitude about music is, if I could get as close to cumbia as the Clash got to reggae, then I figure I'm cool, you know?
0: Hey, just quickly, just tell us about your band. Just tell their names and what they're playing, just because they're so good.
1: Well, we've got Vicente Rodriguez playing the trap kit, the drums and percussion. We've got James DePrado on guitar and lap steel here tonight. Alejandro Gomez is going to play bajo sexto and organ. Mario Cortez is going to sing and play percussion. And Mario and Alejandro are from a group called Quien Sabe, who I thought I discovered, but they've been around. And they're a cumbia group, a family group from the central coast of California, from the farming community of Salinas.
0: Yeah.
1: And I followed them around and was kind of a fan. And, you know, they were nice enough. They said, Chuck, you know, if you wanted to come down to Salinas, we've got a house in the woods and you can bring your amp and your guitar and turn up as loud as you want. And so for an apartment dweller like me, I was like, oh, I'll be there. And so a lot of this came out of jamming with those guys. And they were my teachers in many ways.
0: Yeah.
1: Yeah.
0: Well, it's so cool that you get to bring that experience with you and combine it with your songwriting and then share it with your fans and travel, because you're a guy who makes records and gets out on the road and plays gigs. So
1: I mean, if I'm going to be a troubadour, you know, by definition, I got to go places.
0: Yeah,
1: you know?
0: Right. All right. Well, we're glad you stopped here, and we got lots more music to get to. So welcome back, if you would, Chuck Prophet and his Cumbia Shoes. Great band.

0: That's Chuck Prophet and his Cumbia Shoes. James DePrieto on the guitar, Vicente Rodriguez, Mario Perchez, Mike Anderson, and Alejandro Gomez. The latest record is called Wake the Dead, and these guys will be back to play some more music later on in the show.
1: Your visit to E-Town is made possible in part by the Scientific and Cultural Facilities District, or SCFD, one of the largest cultural funding mechanisms in the United States, supporting nearly 300 organizations in the greater Denver, Colorado area. Hey, by the way, I'd like to take this opportunity to remind you that for your viewing pleasure, there are over 2,000 videos on the E-Town YouTube channel where you can also subscribe in order to stay up to date with our latest video offerings. 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

I'm Nick Forster. Chuck Prophet and his Cumbia Shoes are going to be back to play some more music later on. And coming up, Alicia Brilla is here from Canada. She and Sammy Duke will be out to play some stuff. So I was talking before about the beauty of having music bring us together and expose us to different cultures. And the world is confusing out there because we're in a moment where, you know, in some cases, brown-skinned people who speak Spanish are getting picked up because they just look the part. And we're here in Colorado, which used to be part of Mexico and borders New Mexico, where there's a lot of brown-skinned Spanish-speaking people who've lived there for centuries. And so it's a little weird. And I'm not saying that law enforcement shouldn't identify criminals and protect our ability to be safe. Absolutely, that should happen. But it's getting a little blurry out there and confusing. So I'm confused about a lot of stuff. So I figured I would call a lawyer and say, what is going on? So I called actually our district attorney here in Colorado.

0: And we had a conversation. And I was like, you know, we should probably share that conversation. So I've invited him to join us today to help us learn some stuff. So please welcome our local district attorney, Michael Daugherty. He's here. Yeah. Michael, welcome. Glad you could do this. I know you're a busy guy. Maybe we could start just by telling us a little bit about how you got to be the district attorney. I know you went to law school.
1: Yes.
0: So we could start after that.
1: This is where the big reveal happens, yeah. That I've been your district attorney for 7 years and I never went to law school.
0: Yeah.
1: Well, first, let me say thank you for having me on with you tonight. And it's great to be back at E-Town. And congratulations, by the way, on your induction into the Bluegrass Hall of Fame.
0: Oh, thank you, Michael. Appreciate it. Thank you.
1: So my journey actually starts with my grandparents. All four were Irish immigrants who came over on the boat with nothing but the shirts on their backs. Although I told my son that recently and he said, no pants? So I had to explain what it meant. Yeah. But what it really meant was they came here for the freedoms and opportunities that this country offered to them then. But I grew up with a strong work ethic instilled in me and a love of this country and a willingness to fight for what we believe in.
0: Yeah.
1: And after graduating from community college and going on to law school, I knew I wanted to go into public service. So I had the honor of going to the Manhattan District Attorney's Office in New York City. Right. After law school. I served there for 13 years, ultimately being entrusted with the leadership of the office of 1,300 people. But I ultimately moved out to Colorado to work for the Colorado Attorney General's Office. And shortly after I arrived here, I had the honor of being put in charge of the entire criminal section for the Attorney General's Office. So then I handled cases all around the state of Colorado. And for the last 7 years, I've had the honor of being the elected district attorney for Boulder County.
0: Yeah. Yeah. And I know, I understand your priorities are obviously public safety and the rule of law, but in a broad sense, what I'm interested in now is that it seems like things have shifted. And I don't mean prosecuting bad guys and finding criminals and bringing them to justice. The things like legal precedent and basic rights like birthright citizenship and things that we think of, oh, well, that's pretty much solid, but all of a sudden it's not solid for some reason. And so I think a lot of people listening to the show and in general are like, what is going on out there? Rules don't seem to be rules anymore. And that must be tough for a guy like you who's basically in the rules business.
1: Definitely. I mean, as someone who's fought for the rule of law and fought for justice throughout my 28-year career, what's happened over the past several months is absolutely shocking for everyone, and it's made the work we do in some ways even more important. Yeah. You're absolutely right about birthright citizenship. That is a constitutional right, plain and simple. And on the first day of the new administration, that was revoked, and it sent a shockwave through not just Colorado, but across this nation.
0: Yeah.
1: And right now, there are people who are terrified, who are afraid to come forward and have justice done. Because of things like birthright citizenship being revoked, the only thing defending them and protecting them right now is the rule of law, and that's what stopped it in the courts thus far.
0: Yeah.
1: One of the several judges was a federal judge who was appointed by Ronald Reagan. And he said, I've been on the bench for 4 decades, and I've never seen something as blatantly unconstitutional as this executive order. And that's the rule of law being upheld, and that's what I will always fight for.
0: Yeah, cool. I know that there are people who don't know what their rights are, and they don't know how to react to circumstances right now. Are there things we can do that will help our employees or our friends or our families be safer or better informed?
1: To answer your question, we've been doing Know Your Rights trainings. So one good example, Nick, for any employer out there, restaurant owner, would be if you hang a sign up that says private restricted area, then ICE has to have a warrant to go past that threshold. So the Know Your Rights trainings is designed to give people practical safety tips at a time that we're living through. It's incredibly scary and challenging.
0: Yeah. And I want to point out, you're working in tandem with the police department. You're not thwarting their efforts. You're not making it harder for them to prosecute or find criminals. You're just saying, like, let's be clear about what our priorities are and let's protect people who are not causing problems right now. So I think the fact that it's not anti-police is an important distinction. And the aberrations, the opportunity to take people off the streets and extradite them to other countries without an opportunity to call a lawyer and stuff like that, that's an aberration. That's something we need to work against, right?
1: Absolutely. We have to. Each one of us has the ability to stand up and fight against it. And that can be done in a number of ways by attending our Know Your Rights trainings, also helping some of the nonprofits that assist immigrants in the community. They're overwhelmed right now with requests for legal assistance and family assistance. But helping community members be prepared We've all seen these pictures and these videos of ICE showing up wearing masks. ICE should not be wearing masks. It undermines trust and confidence. And I've had the honor of working with outstanding women and men in law enforcement for 28 years, and we've worked gang cases, murder cases, really scary cases. They've never worn masks. ICE should not be wearing masks. It really undercuts the trust and confidence that we have in government and the justice system. Also, the other thing I would mention that I'd love to have people support for is ICE has now received the largest amount of federal funding of any law enforcement agency at the federal level. That's in part because they're going to build private prisons run by for-profit corporations. And I stand here today to tell you that private prisons should be outlawed entirely.
0: Yeah. Well, you're doing exactly what I was hoping you would do, which is you're giving us some information and some inspiration and some confidence that there are folks who are really paying attention and working in this every day. And I really appreciate the work you're doing. And thanks for stopping by and sharing some insight. I know that there's a lot of work to do, and your point is well taken. We can all do this work together.
1: Well, it's my honor to be here. Thank you so much, Nick, and have a great night.
0: Thanks, Michael. Michael Dougherty, District Attorney. Michael Dougherty. You're listening to E-Town. I mentioned that Chuck Prophet and his band Cumbia Shoes are going to be back to play some more music later on. Right now, I'm going to tell you about our next guest, Alicia Brilla. She's born in Canada near Toronto. She has Indian and Tanzanian ancestry, and she's collaborated with a lot of famous musicians. She also is a professor at Berklee College of Music, the only woman in the production area. She's working hard to get more women into music production, recording, and engineering. She's written music for film and television. And I should also mention that she's a really good singer and musician, and we're happy that she's here. Would you please help me welcome, for her first visit to E-Town, Alicia Brilla.
2: Hello, everybody. This song here, and it's one called Gifts, and I wrote it about coming from a mixed background. My mom comes from an Irish, English, Scottish settler heritage, and my dad is from East Africa, and he's Indian and East African. And growing up in a family that was both Christian and Muslim, we would sometimes go to church, sometimes go to Jamaat Khana. We would sometimes eat crap dinner, sometimes eat curry, sometimes both. And so I just grew up in a very dialectical environment where culture was always a mixed thing, and I really do think we are gifted by all of our ancestors in lots of different ways. And so this song is a dedication to all the people I come from. That's right, and that's Sammy Duke on bass tonight. Can we make some noise for Sammy Duke?

0: Alicia Brillo, welcome to E Town.
1: Thank you. Thank all you all so new. Much.
0: You're like a walking version of the UN. You represent four continents just inside your body.
1: Yes.
0: It's amazing.
1: It's weird. It's cool.
0: Yeah, it's very cool.
1: It's very cool.
0: And so you mentioned that there was sort of this happy coexistence of these different cultures in your house when you were growing up. Was there different music also going on? Did each parent bring a different musical style?
1: Yes, definitely. My dad is a musician, actually, from Tanzania. So he grew up listening to Michael Jackson and Prince and Queen, also Indian music and African music. So that's my dad's influence. And then my mom was Joni Mitchell and ABBA. Melodies, you know, good melodies.
0: I was imagining something slightly more rustic than Queen and ABBA, but...
1: Most people think, I think because he's a music head, he listened to it all, you know?
0: Wow.
1: Yeah.
0: And so what was your first? You picked up the guitar.
1: Yeah.
0: Who were your, other than your parents, who were your musical mentors and sort of influences?
1: Yeah. I loved reggae. I loved Selena, the Mexican-American singer, growing up. So anytime I heard rhythms, bass lines, really cool palm muted guitar parts, that was what I was drawn to. So when I started playing guitar, I don't play with a pick. I've always just been picking or palm muting, and that's what I felt really drawn to emote from that instrument.
0: And what about the recording piece, the engineering piece? When did you start thinking? I mean, when you say something like, I've got gifts and I use them well, that implies a certain amount of confidence.
1: Why not?
0: Why not? Right? Yeah.
1: Why not?
0: So, there are not that many women in the world of recording studios and engineers at clubs and stuff. So you obviously were drawn to that on some level and thought, I could do that.
1: When I was 15 or 16 in high school, I took a co-op and it was at a recording studio. So that was when I started getting interested in recording and just how do you record a song and how do you capture a moment in time? How do you make art with recorded music?
0: Yeah. And was I right that your first record was self-produced and it did pretty well?
1: Yeah, I produced it and it got a Juno nomination. I was up against Celine Dion and I didn't win.
0: Yeah.
1: But that's okay. Still a cool thing to say. I've got gifts.
0: Right? Yeah.
1: There you go. That nomination was a gift. Yeah.
0: What do you think of as your special sauce that you bring to a collaborative project? What's your secret stuff that you bring?
1: Curiosity. I think that's probably the best quality I have because I always have more to learn as a human being. My brain and mind can always change. And
0: it's nice that in music, as in conversation, listening is really the most important part.
1: Isn't that true? Yeah. And I'm so grateful for these listeners here and the listeners at home.
0: Yeah. Well, thanks for coming here. We got lots more music to get to.
1: Yeah.
0: Glad you're here.
1: Thank you.
0: Please welcome back to the stage, Alicia Brillo.
1: Thank you. Thank you, Nick. I'm bringing up some special guests. Does everyone know Nick from E-Town? And Helen as well? Make some noise for Helen and Nick. And Christian on the tabla. Christian's going to be playing tabla. Yeah. What an honor.
0: Hey, can I just talk about Sammy's rig for just a minute? Like, by the way, we've never seen this before. Somebody who is playing the cajon, the box you're sitting on, and the bass with one hand. And you got some other chimes and stuff, but just give us a little bit of what it is you're doing just by yourself. Just play a little.
2: Sure, okay.
0: Just a little demo. Yeah, that's one guy.
1: That's a special sauce.
3: Clap going there, folks. Come on.
1: Yeah, let's get interactive. E-E-E-E-Town.

0: Thank you so much. That was a gay love song. Thank you.
1: Thank you so much to Nick and Helen for having us, and thank you to E-Town and all of you for coming out. Just, we're super, super happy to be here. So grateful. Okay, this last one here we're gonna play is a song that I wrote called Bigger Than That. I wrote it back in 2016.

Thank you so much, Colorado. Thank you, E-Town. Thank you, Nick and Helen. And everybody here.

0: That's Alicia Brillo from Kitchener, Ontario, along with Sammy Duke, percussion and vocals and bass, and Christian Teal, Ellen Forster singing along, Adam Bodine on the keys. Thanks, Alicia.
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0: I'm Nick Forster. I'd like to say hello to our listeners who are hearing E-Town right now on stations like KHNS in Haines, Alaska. Thanks for tuning in. On WMFE in Orlando, Florida, and on WMKY in Moorhead, Kentucky. Thanks for tuning in. As always, if you want some more information about any of our guests this week, lots of stuff is online at etown.org. Right before we bring Chuck back, it seems corny, but I just am inspired to do this anyway, but I'm going to do it just because Emma Lazarus made a thing, and it was about our moment, and I'm going to just read it to you because this is her poem that is enshrined at the base of the Statue of Liberty. Not like the brazen giant of Greek fame, with conquering limbs astride from land to land. Here at our sea-washed sunset gates shall stand a mighty woman with a torch whose flame is the imprisoned lightning, and her name, Mother of Exiles. From her beacon hand glows worldwide welcome. Her mild eyes command the air-bridged harbor that Twin Cities frame. Keep, ancient lands, your storied pomp, she cries, with silent lips. Give me your tired, your poor, your huddled masses yearning to breathe free. The wretched refuse of your teeming shore, send these, the homeless, tempest-tossed, to me. I lift my lamp beside the golden door. That's America, folks. That's the Statue of Liberty. All right, welcome back, if you would, please, Chuck Prophet and his great band, Cumbia Shoes. Here he comes, Chuck Prophet and Cumbia Shoes.
1: All right, this one's called Wake the Dead.

Jeff Prophet and his Cumbia Shoes out on Yep Rock. The record is called Wake the Dead. Chuck Prophet, James DePrado, Vicente Rodriguez, Mario Cortez, Mike Anderson, Alejandro Gomez. Such a good sound, you guys. Man, oh man. We've got time for one more song. We're going to get everybody out and do one more song together. I want to thank all our guests. Of course, thanks to Chuck and his band, Chuck Prophet and his band, the Cumbia Shoes. Thanks to the E-Tones and Helen Forrester. Thanks to our district attorney, Michael Doherty. Thanks so much for working so hard on all of our behalf. Thanks to Alicia Brilla and Sammy Duke, coming from Ontario, Canada. We've got one more song that is a mashup that could never have happened in the real world between Eddie Cochran and Selena. But we figured it out. I'm Nick Forster. Hope you can be with us next week right here in E-Town.

0: This is a production of E-Town.
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His little take on Mama Said There'd Be Days Like This. Nobody told him there'd be days like this. Good morning. Hi, I'm Steve Morse. 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

Every month, WYEP spotlights essential artists in our library to help expand your musical discovery. Benjamin Gibbard is turning 50 this Tuesday, and we're celebrating the indie rock frontman with songs from Death Cab for Cutie and the Postal Service every hour from 6 a.m. to 6 p.m. Then at 7, join me, Joey Spehar, for an hour-long deep dive into nearly three decades of his music. It's our next Essential Artist Day with Ben Gibbard this Tuesday on 91.3 WYEP.

He writes a lot of songs and they're great. He works quickly and he's most unique. That's Charlie Crockett. The new album's called Clovis. It was recorded in Clovis, New Mexico at Norman Petty Recording Studios. Last time that recording studio put out a big country album was Leanne Rimes' 1994 album, All That. Charlie Crockett, 17 albums in. That one, Clovis, the song, The Hallelujah Trail. That one wraps up the set on 91.3 WYEP, Pittsburgh's independent music source. It was the band Cake before that with Never There. Adele began that set of music, Easy on Me. Good morning, 7:19 a.m. I'm Steve Morris over here at the Community Broadcast Center with you. I'll be with you till 10 a.m. in just a couple of minutes. I found another song on Jalen Nagonda's new album to play for us. Also, the latest from Jesse Wells coming up. And then if you remember the movie Pootie Tang, the main character in that movie releases a song that's just pure silence and it captivates the whole city in the movie. Well, here's Simon and Garfunkel with a song you can hear, The Sound of Silence. 91.3 WYEP.

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Next Wednesday at noon, Shore Thing hosts a kinetic sculpture making workshop with local artist Mackenzie O'Connor. 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

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Burning Temptation is the latest song from Jalen Naganda. His album came out in June, Doctrine of Love. It's a really great album. Love those classic sounds made in modern ways. He's only in his early 30s. He was born in Wheaton, Maryland. Jalen Naganda then, as a young adult, attended the Liverpool Institute for the Performing Arts. And he's based in London now. He counts people like Snoop Dogg and Olivia Dean and Elton John among his fans that have come out publicly and said, this is someone to listen to. Jalen Naganda wrapping up the set on 91.3. I'm Steve Morse. Great to be with you at the Community Broadcast Center. Certain was the song from Jesse Wells before that. Jesse Wells coming to Stage AE October 20th. Look at WYEP.org/concerts. A lot of great info there on many great shows. It's updated regularly, including info on that Jesse Wells show. T-Bone was the instrumental track from the group Northside. Oh, I've enjoyed their music in person a few different places, including right there outside on East Ohio Street at ACB. T-Bone, if you got one left over, sure, fry it up with some eggs and potatoes for breakfast. The Sound of Silence from Simon & Garfunkel got us going there. We're going to get into another nice long set of music. We never have commercials. Everything we do is with community support. Great to be in this music-loving group with you. A group from Philly. Coming up in our next set, they're coming here October 22nd. Jack White has a new album out. Did you know that? It's called Frozen Charlotte. This one's from it, Dollar Bill.

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Yeah, they're up for grabs. You got to go enter to win. You could win awesome tickets up for grabs every week, WIEP.org/tickets. Low Cut Connie, new album, Living in the USA. That's a really fun song. Adam Wiener, the leader of the band, writes the lyrics. Really kind of funny and playful lyrics in that one. Crazy was the song from Gnarls Barkley. Before that, going back to 2005. Joan Armour Trading in the set. I Love It When You Call Me Names. Adrian Belew on guitar on that song was produced by Steve Willie-White. And Dollar Bill kicked off the set. Jack White, new album, Frozen Charlotte. Jack White playing Citizens Live at the Wiley, November 12th, 10 minutes before 8 a.m. Hi, good morning. I'm Steve Morris over here at the Community Broadcast Center. Thank you for letting WIEP keep you company. Flash flood effect still happening. You know, it could be a thunderstorm this morning. Weather forecast says a chance of showers and thunderstorms mainly before 1 p.m. today. Partly sunny, high near 86. Tonight, a slight chance of showers and thunderstorms. Cloudy, low around 68. Tomorrow, sunny, high near 87. In a couple of minutes, we're going to hear a song from an artist that recently became a mom. Also, we got a really great group from San Diego that can harmonize really well together. Up next, something most interesting, right? Sonic Boom, you remember him? Peter Kember, he was in Spaceman 3. Okay, well, he's teamed up with Panda Bear, and they put an album out a few years back. The album was called... I'm blanking on it. It was out in August 2022, and this song has come back. This song is found its way through the virals. It's a question of when. Panda Bear and Sonic Boom. I'll figure out the album title. I'm going to have a coffee. This is a really fun song.

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Here in August, we got a river right behind me you could float away on. There's the great song River from Joni Mitchell, the amazing album Blue. Wiseblood does a really good version of that song, River. Sarah McLachlan, Sam Smith, Madeline Peru, Hart, Herbie Hancock, many others have tried their hand at that great song. It's 91.3 WYEP, Pittsburgh's independent music source. 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These Sacred Souls, just before Joni Mitchell, they started the 8 a.m. hour. Any Old Fool from the San Diego Trio harmonizes so wonderfully. Waxahachie in there. Katie Crutchfield recently gave birth to a little girl, July 21st. Her and Kevin Morby are parents. We started that set with Panda Bear and Sonic Boom. A Question of When is the song. Reset was the album. It came out back in August of 2022. That must be one of those viral hits. A Question of When, Sonic Boom and Panda Bear. WYEP.org/playlist. If you ever want to look up something we played, we keep track, update it regularly. Take a song off there, put it on your playlist. Bridget Calls Me Baby in our next set, a really cool 80s classic in our next set. And right now, Tucker Pillsbury spent some time going to school at Point Park University, maybe made some demo tapes with Mac Miller back in the day. Well, Tucker Pillsbury is a role model when he's up on stage, and this song is called High Hopes 3000 from Role Model on 91.3 WYEP. Good morning to you.

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Our headliner is up-and-coming singer-songwriter Blessing Joe Lee. Clinton Clegg of Pittsburgh band The Common Heart will open this night of free music. 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Feature films are shown on the big screen while the orchestra performs the complete score live. 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

Wes of the band Bridget Calls Me Baby has that beautiful baritone, but he's singing about killing the vibe there. He can take the sun out of the sky. Bridget Calls Me Baby, 91.3 WIEP. Good morning to you. Bizarre Love Triangle from New Order before that. Paolo Nutini in the set with Last Request. Started that one off. The latest from Role Model, High Hopes 3000. Chuck Timely in the Hourglass is the name of the new album from Role Model. 68 degrees outside the Community Broadcast Center, humid, pleasant, right, as it could be. I don't know. I'm happy with whatever weather we get from the earth. It's unpredictable and looks way less pleasant other places. So good morning. Hopefully you're as good as can be. Our next set of music's going to include a person that had a comedy show on Netflix, also a soda pitchman, right? We got a group from Scotland in there, also an artist from Chicago bringing up thoughts of Harry Nilsson with his song. That's all coming up in our next set of music that starts right now with Brooke Annabelle. Yeah, Brooke Annabelle is back. New album, Boulder Font, coming out September 17th. Pittsburgh native, now living in Rhode Island. It's a really good song. It's called Make You Mine. Brooke Annabelle, 91.3 WIEP. Good morning to you.

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1: And my heart beats slower as the candles burn lower, and there ain't too much left of me now.
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Vince Staples doesn't want to fight anymore. White Flag is the song from Vince Staples. He's playing the Roxy on November 6th. WYEP.org/concerts has more info on Vince Staples at the Roxy on November 6th and many other shows. Crybaby is the new album out this year from Vince Staples, who definitely did a stretch selling Sprite soda in TV commercials and also had a Netflix skit comedy series show. Most Talented. Saw him play at the Altar Bar, that church near 16th Street that used to have concerts once upon a time. Scottish group Delamitri in there. Roll to Me. Let the Good Times Roll was J.D. McPherson. Yeah, bringing up some thoughts of Harry Nilsson. Brooke Annabelle began that set of music. Make You Mine, the latest from the artist now based in Rhode Island. Started out in Pittsburgh, has a new album coming out middle of September called Boulder Font. 20 minutes before 9 a.m. Hi, good morning. I'm Steve Morris. Way to take care of yourself and take care of others and take care of things. Nice to hang out with you on a Saturday morning. New song from Cage the Elephant coming up. Has some autobiographical elements to it in the lyrics of the song, perhaps. And up next, I love this one. It's nice out, a little humid. Glad we're together on Saturday. The Clarks, 91.3 WIEP. Drum.

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The latest from Cage the Elephant, beaches in Tennessee. And yes, there are some. They're along lakes and rivers. Beaches in Tennessee, Cage the Elephant on 91.3 WIEP, Pittsburgh's independent music source. The brothers Brad and Matt Schultz in that band. Matt Schultz, kind of autobiographical, that song. He dealt with a three-year struggle, psychosis. Ultimately was arrested in New York City with a gun. That began his healing, and that song kind of fictionalizes, but definitely references a lot of that experience. Pretty cool stuff. It's only available as a digital stream right now. The Emperor's New Clothes, Sinead O'Connor in there. On Saturday, From the Clarks began the set. I'm Steve Morse. Love hanging out with you here at the Community Broadcast Center, 7 a.m. to 10 a.m. Saturday mornings. Thanks for coming by. Thanks for letting WIEP keep you company. Last Sunday, the Black Keys had to have their concert canceled here in Pittsburgh due to the weather. We're going to hear from them. And up next, it's time for some Future Soul. Tedeschi Trucks Band.

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There's a new song from Phoebe Bridgers' new album comes out next Friday called Lost Weekend. There's Lost Boys. Love the story of how when she had her concerts at Madison Square Garden recently, it was a phoneless experience. You came in, checked your phone in one of those locked bags, got a paper ticket to go to your seat and enjoy the show. Pretty cool stuff. Joe Jackson, before that, trying to soothe his ego. Is she really going out with him? It's not you, Joe, that's for certain. Black Keys in there with Go. And Future Soul started that set of music a couple minutes back there. Tedeschi Trucks Band coming to town. Citizens Live at the Wiley, October 20th. WIEP.org/concerts has info on that and many other shows. WIEP.org/tickets is where you can go regularly to enter to win tickets to many great shows. I'm Steve Morse. Love hanging out with you on a Saturday morning. Way to be up and going. Thanks for letting WIEP keep you company. In a few minutes, we're going to hear from an artist putting out a new album next month, a duo, Nick and Amelia. We know them by their stage name. We'll hear them in our next set. That starts now with Lord Huron. Here's Nothing I Need.

0: 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Benjamin Gibbard is turning 50 this Tuesday, and we're celebrating the indie rock frontman with songs from Death Cab for Cutie and the Postal Service every hour from 6 a.m. to 6 p.m. Then at 7, join me, Joey Spehar, for an hour-long deep dive into nearly three decades of his music. It's our next Essential Artist Day with Ben Gibbard this Tuesday on 91.3 WYEP.
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Yeah, I'd be right here in my sweatpants. There's the song Hot Slob from Sylvan Esso. It's 91.3 WIEP, Pittsburgh's independent music source. Nick Sanborn, Amelia Meath, they are Sylvan Esso. On that particular song, Jen Wassner from Wyoak also chimes in. A new album from Sylvan Esso coming out September 11th. It's going to be called Ow Infinity. And that song was fun. You know, it's kind of punk rock, defiant nursery rhyme with a lot of attitude, slagging on someone. So bring on more of it, right? The song Drive in there from REM, that one always makes me think of like Michael Damian, used to be on Young and the Restless. He covered David Essex Rock On like back in the late 80s when I had singles. That might have been one of them. But REM Drive was in there. Nothing I Need from Lord Huron began the set. Good morning, I'm Steve Morris, 9:22 a.m., some unsteady air outside the community broadcast center. Humid, could be a thunderstorm, could not. You know, it's kind of a lot to be looking at the rectangle and then looking at the sky and making sense of it all. But today, overall, a chance of showers and thunderstorms. Could have been a chance of something else here in Pittsburgh today. Partly sunny, high near 86. Tonight, showers and thunderstorms, maybe low around 68. Tomorrow, Sunday, sunny, high near 87. 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

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There's Biba Doobie crunching out on some guitars while you crunch down on a piece of toast. Sun Has Set from Biba Doobie, a.k.a. Beatrice Lau. Pretty cool stuff. Tame Impala. Before that, with The Moment, the latest from the Rolling Stones, singing, dancing, prancing, Mick Jagger in the stars. Todd Rundgren began the set. Hello, it's me. Hello, I'm Steve. Coming up at 10, Sean Fogarty. He'll have Saturdays with Sean. He's mega organized. Last week, Dave C. filled in and sounded awesome. You know what goes on here at the Community Broadcast Center? Lots of things. Why? Because they're good things to do, and it all happens with community support. One of the things happening here really soon, a live and direct session with Old Crow Medicine Show. Catch two live and direct sessions this week, because in addition to Old Crow Medicine Show, Fruition is coming to play live in the Community Broadcast Center. Okay, so we'll slow down and get these facts straight. Two live and direct sessions this coming week on WYEP. 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All happening here on 91.3. Great to be in this music-loving community with you. We're going to hear from The Dead. We're going to hear from MT Jones. And right now, Alabama Shakes coming out with a new album. A whole new album, not just one song at a time. This will be exciting. At the end of the month, a new album from Alabama Shakes. Here's a new song from them, I Feel Hope Coming.

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Zach Keim and Deja Monet will open the show. 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

What a great brain. Fiona Apple, Fast As You Can, 91.3 WYEP, Pittsburgh's independent music source. Always love hearing from her. It was Fire on the Mountain, Fire All Over the Earth. This summer from the Grateful Dead, Alabama Shakes began the set. I Feel Hope Coming is the song from the upcoming album. Due to be released at the end of this month, Alabama Shakes' long-awaited new album, I Must Be Dreaming. I'm Steve Morse. You're not dreaming. 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Pittsburgh extends beyond our geographical boundaries. 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Of course, floating through the humid electricity-charged airwaves at 91.3 FM, 69 degrees outside the Community Broadcast Center, partly sunny, slight chance of a thunderstorm today, high near 86. We're going to hear from the Pittsburgh band Feeble Little Horse. Before then, we're going to hear from the British artist M.T. Jones. Did a great job playing through the raindrops at South Park at the Neighborhood Concert Series down there earlier this summer. I'm Steve Morse. Love hanging out with you. Sean's in next, Saturdays with Sean. Great music all the time. Thanks to the people in this music-loving community. It's so nice to be with you. Here's M.T. Jones from the album Joy, the song I Don't Understand.

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That's Santana and Michigander in front of that with Freaking Out off the new album, Over Before You Know It. Good morning, Sean Fogarty with you today. It's Saturdays with Sean. These are the most productive 4 hours of your weekend ahead, and we have music that'll help you get whatever it is you're doing done today. It's going to be one of those kind of days. Bob Marley in a couple of minutes, My Morning Jacket, and something from Bob Dylan all coming your way in the next 25, 30 minutes. This is WYEP. One of the better releases from the first half of the year, and I can't stop listening to it, is Mutiny After Midnight, the new album from Johnny Blue Skies and the Dark Clouds. There are a bunch of really good songs on this record. This might be the best obvious single. It's called Don't Let Go, here on WYEP.

0: 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On Thursday, it's Old Crow Medicine Show, playing songs from their new album, Union Made. 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

New song from Teddy Swims called Mr. Know-It-All. Bob Marley's classic, Three Little Birds, here on WYEP, Pittsburgh's independent music source. My name is Sean Fogarty. My Morning Jacket, just around the corner. The kind of song that sets the tone for your whole day, also due up shortly in a couple of minutes. A reggae classic. And Bob Dylan, all among the songs that you'll hear, old classics and some new favorites as well. You don't know when you're going to hear your new favorite song. Maybe it's this one from the Womack Sisters. The new album comes out the 14th of August. This is just around the corner. It's a self-titled offering that features this tune, Chauffeur.

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Josiah and the Bonnevilles here on WYEP, that Going, Going, Gone song on the new album, As Is. Jimmy Cliff's I Can See Clearly Now, it's the perfect way to start your day. And My Morning Jacket, Big Decisions, goes back to The Waterfall. That was a record they released 11 years ago. Sean Fogarty with you today. We got music from The Waterboys in a couple of minutes. Going to hear from Leon Bridges, who's going to release his new album in September. And so much more. Old favorites and new discoveries. This is WYEP. This is Bob Dylan. Things have changed. You're on 91.3 WYEP.

0: 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Tuesday at 5:30 p.m., there's a paint and sip class in Market Square. Registration is required. Next Wednesday at noon, Shore Thing hosts a kinetic sculpture making workshop with local artist Mackenzie O'Connor. And next Saturday from 10 until 2 p.m., the Pittsburgh Cultural Trust hosts a family fest at Arts Landing. 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

That's Leon Bridges. The new song, Light the Way, is on the forthcoming album, Happiness Anytime. Comes out September the 25th. Waterboy's in there as well. Speaking of Leon Bridges, you remember in July, we did a whole day where we played stuff from Leon Bridges. It was part of our spotlight on essential artists that we do here at WYEP. Sort of help you expand your musical horizons, discover some new sounds. We're doing that again this month. The subject in August is Benjamin Gibbert. He's turning 50 this coming Tuesday, and we'll be celebrating his contributions to indie rock as a frontman for Death Cab for Cutie and the Postal Service every hour from 6 a.m. to 6 p.m. At 7, Joey Spihar takes an hour-long deep dive into nearly 30 years of music with Ben Gibbert. It's our Essential Artist Day, Benjamin Gibbert. Tuesday on 91.3 WYEP. The new album from Temple's Bliss is out right now. This is Jetstream Heart. It's WYEP.

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That's Grace Potter's new song, Love Me Not, from a new album, Trespasser, comes out the 21st of August. Excited about that release. And Sting with Fortress Around Your Heart from his first solo album. Of course, Sting will be in town with his new trio, just Sting 3.0, playing the new venue up there across the street from the PPG Paints Arena, the new venue that they're not yet done building, called the Citizens Live at the Wiley, and that's coming up in October, I think. We got so much to get to music-wise. We got the David Bowie track coming up, an older classic tune from him, new sounds from Buffalo Traffic Jam, and Johnny Marr has a new solo album coming out in October. We'll play the first single from that coming up in about a half an hour. New sounds right now from American Aquarium. This band is from Raleigh, North Carolina. They just released the new album, New Ways to Lose. Check this song out. History repeats itself.

0: 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It's our next Essential Artist Day with Ben Gibbert this Tuesday on 91.3 WYEP.
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The duo Buffalo Traffic Jam here on WYEP. They're from Bozeman, Montana, and that's from the debut album Pictures of You, title cut from that record. Those guys are going to be in town to play the Roxy in September. You want to find out who else is playing Pittsburgh, WYEP.org/concerts is where you go to get caught up. Red Hot Chili Peppers in front of that. We got so much to get to music-wise, the Revivalists, the Toronto act Always, and Johnny Marr about to release his fifth solo album. We'll get to the single in just a couple of minutes. How about this classic from David Bowie on 91.3 WYEP, Pittsburgh's independent music source.

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New music from Johnny Marr, who's about to release his fifth solo album on October the 2nd, called The Age of Everything. That song, Spin, is new, always in there. And The Revivalists with Heartstop, that's on their sixth record, released earlier this year, called Get It Honest. Our next free show in the WYEP Neighborhood Concert Series is Friday, August 14th at Allegheny River Trail Park. 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Jesse Wells up right now. The sixth album from Jesse Wells is called Masks Off. He's a folk singer from Arkansas. Be in town in October to play a show over at Stage AE. This new one is called Won't You Come?

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The Fruit Bats and their new song, The Landfill, here on WYEP. They released that album in June. We also did one from the band, going back to 1971 with Life is a Carnival. Sean Fogarty, thanks for tuning in. It means the world to me to be here. Glad to share the music with you today. Oh He Dead is a band out of D.C., and they are about to release their fourth album. Comes out September the 21st. This one's More Than I Needed here on WYEP.

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Classic sounds of Marvin Gaye on WYEP. Trouble Man is from 1973, and Tori Amos' new song, Gasoline Girls, is on her new album, In Times of Dragons. So happy you made it. It's the second half of Saturdays with Sean, 2 hours in the morning and now 2 hours in the afternoon. If you're on a schedule trying to get things done, this is a great way to do it. Have music along, like something from the Human League, a new one from U2, and Old Crow Medicine Show with a new song from their new album, Union Made, all due up in the next couple of minutes. Monrovia is a story I've told before, and you might be familiar with, at least in passing. Guys from Liberia, and now resides in Chattanooga, Tennessee. He's the kind of songwriter you don't expect to come from Tennessee, but he's taken in the Appalachian sound and made it his own on his new album, Bloodline.

0: Catch two live and direct sessions this week on WYEP. On Thursday, it's Old Crow Medicine Show, playing songs from their new album, Union Made. Then on Friday, Portland Roots Rockers Fruition are in town for WYEP's Neighborhood Concert Series show at Allegheny River Trail Park. 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

That's U2, Street of Dreams, the first single from the forthcoming U2 album that still doesn't have a date or a name, but there is something coming, and we think it'll be sometime this year. Human League's Don't You Want Me in there as well. We got so much to get to. Waxahachie in a couple of minutes, Old Crow Medicine Show, and one from Leon Russell. You don't hear much from anywhere else, but you will hear Leon Russell's work here on WYEP. We're very proud of that. Speaking of acts who don't really have a home on radio anywhere else, Rhiannon Giddens is about to release a new album on the 18th of September. Hope is a Thing with Feathers is the name of the new album. This album was recorded mostly live, very, very few overdubs. They did this pretty quickly. This first single, it's called Carolina Rain, brand new from Rhiannon Giddens here on WYEP.

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That's Old Crow Medicine Show here on WYEP. The new song Last American Waltz is on the new album Union Made. And there are two live and direct sessions coming up this week on WYEP. Old Crow Medicine Show is on Thursday. 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WYEP's Neighborhood Concert Series is that same day at Allegheny Riverfront Park. 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Got something from Leon Russell in a couple of minutes. Going to hear from Goose. Try and squeeze one in from Mumford & Sons. How about this from Vampire Weekend? This goes back to the Modern Vampires of the City LP.

Every month, WYEP spotlights essential artists in our library to help expand your musical discovery. Benjamin Gibbert is turning 50 this Tuesday, and we're celebrating the indie rock frontman with songs from Death Cab for Cutie and the Postal Service every hour from 6 a.m. to 6 p.m. Then at 7, join me, Joey Spihar, for an hour-long deep dive into nearly three decades of his music. It's our next Essential Artist Day with Ben Gibbert

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That's Brother Wallace on WYEP, a musician out of Georgia with a new song, You're the Man, that's on the new album Electric Love. And Leon Russell's A Song for You is on his self-titled 1970 album. My name is Sean Fogarty. Thanks for tuning in today. Music means the world to me. And I don't typically do this, but just allow me to digress for just a moment. Many of you listening right now are as rabid about music as I am, and maybe even more than me. Late last weekend, an old friend of mine and former work colleague named Michael Naccarelli passed away after a long battle with cancer. Michael was one of those guys who everybody resonated with. Everyone liked him. He was a great guy, and he also loved WYEP and loved music. You might have read about this guy in the Post-Gazette or seen something about him on social media this past week. A really quality guy. Everyone loved him. His passing occurred almost 1 year after his brother, Brian, succumbed to the same strain of cancer. This made me mad and angry, and it just made me feel terrible. I don't like this at all. But here's the point of the story. We all know people like Michael and Brian. They're great guys. They're full of life. They're a lot of fun to be around. They're super nice guys. We all know somebody like that. Let that person in your life know that they mean the world to you, that they're making a difference. Life is fleeting. And if you can say it, at least sing it. Sing it from the top of your lungs. Here's one from Goose. This is a band that both those guys like a lot. This one's called Good to Be. It's new on WYEP.

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The Laurel Lowlifes. Heard the Ramones in there as well. Boy, it's always fun to get things rolling with the Ramones. We got more coming your way. Old favorites and new discoveries. For example, Paul Simon with a classic, a new song from Kurt Vile, and Weezer with a new song. That's coming up in about a half an hour. I'm Sean Fogarty. This is Saturdays with Sean. This is Beck's song from a few years ago called Dreams.

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Alex Amon's song California Blues in there, and Oasis with Champagne Supernova. It's 91.3 WYEP. Happy Saturday to you. I hope you're having a great day. At least, hopefully, you have a to-do list, and you're plowing through that thanks to the music you're hearing, which is made possible by folks just like you. Arcade Fire in a couple of minutes. Weezer's new one, Alabama Shakes, with a song from their forthcoming new album. A year ago, I would not have thought I'd be saying Alabama Shakes with a new album, but here we are, really excited about that. So much to get to here on WYEP. This is Paul Simon going back to 1970.

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New sounds and a new voice. That's Balin with a song called Swim here on WYEP. It's new. Also heard from Arcade Fire and Kurt Vile with new music. Chance to Bleed is from the new album. Philadelphia has been good to me. It's painful to say Philadelphia. I know a lot of artists are from Philadelphia and they're very, very good. But, you know how we feel about Philadelphia here in the western part of Pennsylvania. I'm Sean Fogarty. Trying not to harbor a grudge. We got Big Head Todd of the Monsters in a couple of minutes. Alabama Shakes with a new song and so much more to get to. Rosemary comes up after me. And then it gets interesting about 5 p.m. here at WYEP. Big Town Blues gives you just what you think it is. It's blues. Rhett Witherspoon's your host there. And then Rob O'Friel's up at 9 p.m. That show is called Rollin' and Tumblin'. And Rob starts his show every week with a different rendition of the blues standard, Rollin' and Tumblin'. That's coming up tonight. It's WYEP, home of the blues. We bring you great music, and we're glad to be able to do that for you. Weezer is up right now. They're going to release a new album called The Gold Album. Comes out in a couple of weeks. And this song features the band Wednesday. It's called We Might As Well Be Strangers. New from Weezer on WYEP.

Catch two live and direct sessions this week on WYEP. On Thursday, it's Old Crow Medicine Show, playing songs from their new album, Union Made. 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

That's Alabama Shakes. American Dream is on the forthcoming album. It Must Be Dreaming comes out on August the 28th. So glad they're back making new music. Not that the stuff that they were making independently, in particular, the work that Britney was doing, isn't any good. It just having the band back together just made all the world to, I think, them all together, but also for us fans. Just sounds really great. And the end of that song is just amazing, as I've mentioned a couple times. Sean Fogarty with you today. It's been a pleasure. I have had such a good time with you today. Hopefully you have the greatest day getting things done. It's not a challenge. And please take care of yourself. We'll see you next week. This one's from Tom Odell. It's a new one called Old Lovers.

George Harrison, Give Me Love, Give Me Peace on Earth, from Living in the Material World from 1973. And the Red Clay Strays are going to play PPG Paints Arena October 1st. There's other folks on that bill. You might want to check it out at WYEP.org/concert. That was Demons in Your Choir. That's right. Look around you. What do you see? If it's not them, take a look in the mirror. I'm Rosemary. It's good to be here with you this afternoon, a day when a lot of people are catching up on the things that didn't get done during the week, you know, the chore day. But you got to take a little time for yourself today, right? And I've got the music here for you. I'm going to hear from Jungle. They have a new release coming this Friday. It's going to be called Sunshine. This is called The Wave.

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That is Death Cab for Cutie, Punching the Flowers. Ben Gibbard is turning 50 on Tuesday, and WYEP is making him our essential artist for the month of August. And that means you'll be hearing Ben Gibbard's music every hour throughout the day on Tuesday, whether it's Death Cab for Cutie or his solo work or his work with the Postal Service. And then at 7 o'clock, Joey Spehar is going to take an hour-long deep dive into nearly 30 years of music from Ben Gibbard. It's our next Essential Artist Day this Tuesday on 91.3 WYEP. We also heard Tom Tom Club, Genius of Love, and John.

0: 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It's our next Essential Artist Day with Ben Gibbert this Tuesday on 91.3 WYEP.
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Wowed Out is the name of the new album coming from Jim James. It's coming August 28th. And from it, Come Again, we heard Sean Colvin, Sonny Came Home, The Head and the Heart with Honeybee, Jess Williamson in there. There's no lack of great music in the world, and it's a pleasure to be able to bring some of it to you through member support. I'm Rosemary, and this is Pittsburgh's independent music source, 91.3 WYEP. Hey, we have free concerts throughout the summer, our neighborhood concert series. We've got one coming up this Friday. It's going to feature the Portland Americana Band Fruition, and Pittsburgh's very own Denora is going to open. This is at Allegheny River Trail Park in collaboration with their summer concert series. Food trucks will be on site, and the music kicks off at 7. 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Avett Brothers, great song, I and Love and You.

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Next Wednesday at noon, Shore Thing hosts a kinetic sculpture making workshop with local artist Mackenzie O'Connor. 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

Randy Carlyle, Life on the Run, Joan Osborne, St. Teresa, and we heard David Brothers' I in Love and You, the title track from that 2009 album. Good afternoon, I'm Rosemary. This is WYEP. Happy Saturday to you. Boy, have we got great music lined up for you as we move into the evening hours. It's Blues Day on WYEP. So Rhett Weatherspoon is your host for Big Town Blues, as he has been for nearly 50 years. He's kicking off at 5 o'clock all the way to 9, then Rob Frills rolling in here with Rolling and Tumbling, taking you all the way to midnight. Where would we be without the blues? Well, I'll tell you one thing, we wouldn't have rock and roll, and one of the bands that certainly knows that and has paid tribute are the Rolling Stones. You know, they used to work with, you know, Muddy Waters and Howlin' Wolf, and boy, they have a great track on their new album, Foreign Tongues, that's really great blues stuff, Rough and Twisted.

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It's Fruition. I'm Not Afraid, the name of that track. Something More is their new album, and they are going to play WYEP's Neighborhood Concert this coming Friday at Allegheny River Trail Park. That's August 14th. And we are very excited to also welcome Denora as the opening act. And this is a collaboration with the Allegheny River Trail Park. And that's where it's going to be held. There'll be food trucks. It's open to the public. It's kid-friendly. So bring the family. Get the details at WYEP.org/neighborhood. We also heard Blondie, The Tide Is High. I'm Rosemary, and this is WYEP. Happy Saturday. Hope you're enjoying yourself. And you came for music, so let me not disappoint you. Here's The Killers with Boy.

0: WYEP's Neighborhood Concert Series is in Monroeville on Saturday, August 29th at Tall Trees Amphitheater for a free show with Devin Gilfillian. Zach Keim and Deja Monet will open the show. 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
1: Hi,

Ooh, that's cutting. That is Margaret Glaspie with Michigan. She was here in our studios earlier this year, and she's a fine person to speak with. She's a very intelligent woman and has great stories. 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Michigan, the name of that track from a new album coming from Margaret. I Am Both. She's also coming back to town in September. In Excess with Suicide Blonde and The Killers in there too. I'm Rosemary. This is WYEP, and I know there are times when you just hear about all these different concerts coming to town. We're always talking about it here at WYEP, and it's hard to keep track of it. That's why we take care of it for you. 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

Orville Peck is back. He really has had kind of a really tough time over the last couple of years. He OD'd. He went into rehab. He seems to be on a pretty good path these days. And I think he's reassessing his life a lot on the new album. That's Too Little Too Late. The album, Mule, will be out in mid-September. We also heard St. Vincent with Los Angeles. Uncle John's band, Grateful Dead, had to play something today in honor of Jerry Garcia, who passed away on this day 31 years ago. We also heard Tori Silver with Microwave. And Tori is a local artist, and WIEP, you know, we see it as part of our mission to let you know about some of the great music that's being made around the tri-state region. And one of the ways that we do that is our Local 913. It's a monthly feature where we spotlight an artist from the area. And this month, we have decided to focus in on the Appalachian folk band, the Laurel Lowlifes. You can check out a performance and interview from a live and direct session they did at WYEP. That's WYEP.org. And you can listen for their song August through the month of August. Right now, we're going to hear from Jack White, Dollar Bill.

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On Thursday, it's Old Crow Medicine Show, playing songs from their new album, Union Made. 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

Noah Kahan with Doors. We heard Warren Zevon's Splendid Isolation. Do love that track. That's from 1989 and an album called Transverse City. We heard from Jack White and Dollar Bill. I'm Rosemary, is WYEP. Hey, we have two live and direct sessions coming up this week on WYEP. Thursday, it's Old Crow Medicine Show playing some songs from their new album, Union Made. Portland Roots Rockers Fruition are in town Friday for WYEP's Neighborhood Concert Series show. And they're going to come into the studios, and I get to talk to the bands, both of them. So, busy week for me. It's going to be fun. I look forward to it. So, Old Crow is going to be at 1:15 on Thursday, Fruition, 12:30 on Friday. Hope you'll be here for that. This woman's coming to town in September as part of the WYEP Neighborhood Concert Series, September 19th at the Andrew Carnegie Free Library and Music Hall. Here she is with Growing Pains. Mm-hmm.

outside their circle. And I don't want anybody to depend on me. If you say you love me and like your happiness only depends on me, it might not be true love.

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Steely Dan, reeling in the years. And speaking of reeling in the years, Donald Fagen, who I believe is 78, 79 years old now, is retired. He's officially retired. So I hope you got your chance to see Steely Dan or at least Donald Fagen when he was still performing. Although he's done a couple of sneak cameos up there in Woodstock, New York. Amy Helm has a place that her father started, and they have, you know, musical nights. And there's been two or three occasions where Donald Fagen has shown up. We also heard Houndmouth with Tiger Blood. I'm Rosemary. It's WYEP. Thank you so much for hanging out today. Thank you for being the wise and discerning person who chooses WYEP to listen to. And I hope you're the wise and discerning person and who also supports this independent public radio station. 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Now, I have something from Kacey Musgrave. She's got a new album out. She's coming to Pittsburgh September the 8th. She's going to play PPG Paints Arena. The album, Middle of Nowhere. This is called Mexico Honey.

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0: Richie calls me baby. I can take the sun out of the sky. A lot of drama in their music. And they were here in the studio once, and I got to say the lead singer was a bit dramatic, just personality-wise. We also heard Crowded House with Don't Dream It's Over and Casey Musgraves in there. I'm Rosemary. It's WYEP. So happy to be hanging out here with you. Hey, we're going to be celebrating Ben Gibbard's 50th birthday on Tuesday. By making him our essential artist for August, where we dive into his career, which is it's more than 30 years now. Death Cab for Cutie, the Postal Service, he's done a solo album. You'll be hearing a song every hour from Ben Gibbard's career, and then an hour-long feature hosted by Joey Spihar at 7 o'clock. Genesis Owusu, just 28 years old, but making some fabulous music. I've loved everything I hear from this guy. This is new. It's called Human Again.
1: Get up, up off the dance floor. Get up and scream my name. 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

0: 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It's our next Essential Artist Day with Ben Gibbert this Tuesday on 91.3 WYEP.
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That guy is so amazing. That is Billy Strings, Burn the Other End. He has a new album coming, So Much for Goodbyes. And I don't know exactly, you know, what you would call his music. It's not exactly bluegrass. Is it old-timey? I don't know. It's a mix of things. I'd love to be able to ask him what his music is about, but I can't. Because he's not coming to town, but you know who is? Old Crow Medicine Show. And I will get a chance to talk to them about their music because they're kind of in the same genre or lack of genre. They're coming into the studios to perform live on Thursday at 1:30. And then Fruition's going to be here 12:30 on Friday. So it's going to be a busy week of great live music made possible with member support here on WYEP. We're going to hear now from Adele, that first big hit of hers, Rolling in the Deep.

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Beaches in Tennessee, a new song from Cage the Elephant, Van Morrison, Into the Mystic. We heard Adele rolling in the deep. I'm Rosemary. This is WYEP, and it's, well, I've hit my limit of time for fun today. I have to go, but the fun continues here because we have great blues music lined up for you. Rhett Weatherspoon, right now, I know, has put together a show that's going to introduce you to some brand new blues artist, that's going to bring you some new releases, and that's going to maybe bring you some classics, things that you love, things you've never heard of, but you can't believe you never heard of. He's got it all lined up for you. So you stick around for Big Time Blues from 5 to 9, and then Rob O'Frill's going to be here with more blues, rolling and tumbling 9 to midnight. And then the one and only Karim Gokum is going to be here to bring you Dub Mission starting at midnight. I'm going to leave you with Jill Scott and Trombone Shorty. Be great and have a great evening.

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Thank you, Rosemary. She's out the door. She'll be back with you Monday through Friday, 2 to 6 p.m. right here on 91.3. I'm Rhett. Glad you are here. Let's share this weekend by doing some music. It's blues time in the city.

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91.3 WYEP, Luther Allison, that soul fixing man. When the coin comes calling, right before that, Albert Castilla and Sherry Harding, All Around the World, and Don't Mess with the Blues, kicked it all off. Super Chicken, Big Town Blues. Welcome to 4 hours of today's blues and some throwbacks. I'm Rhett. Today on the front burner, new tracks from Jason Ritchie and the Bad Kind, and also new music from The War and Treaty. Our spotlight on the blues, he hails from a Birmingham, Alabama suburb, runs a hair salon, and plays a stylish blues and R&B guitar. He's called the Soul King of Bessemer, Alabama. Earl Guitar Williams, this is Flashlight. You enjoy Big Town Blues, WYEP.

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Big Town Blues, WYEP, 40 minutes into the hour. Shot of the Winters Blues Band for you there, Lucky Strike Mama. John Primer, brand new music up in here, is a tribute to the great blues club in Chicago. Trey Williams also, the music set, Little Secret, new music, and Soulful Femme, the track Crazy. 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Now, Benjamin Gibbard is turning 50 this Tuesday, and we'll be celebrating the indie rock frontman with songs from Death Cab for Cutie and the Postal Service every hour, 6 a.m. to 6 p.m. Then at 7, join Joey Spehar for an hour-long deep dive into nearly 30 years of music from Ben. It's our next Essential Artist Day with Benjamin Gibbard. 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

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Shamika Copeland, Outskirts of Love, and that's that Tom Castro, Poor Man Can't Catch a Break. Mr. Willie Clayton from the Evolution album. This hour got some Maria Muldaur along with Elvin Bishop and Wee Willie Walker, B.B. King, and Handsome Jack all coming your way. You stay close. Keep it right here.

Every month, WYEP spotlights essential artists in our library to help expand your musical discovery. Benjamin Gibbard is turning 50 this Tuesday, and we're celebrating the indie rock frontman with songs from Death Cab for Cutie and the Postal Service every hour from 6 a.m. to 6 p.m. Then at 7, join me, Joey Spehar, for an hour-long deep dive into nearly three decades of his music. It's our next Essential Artist Day with Ben Gibbard this Tuesday on 91.3 WYEP.

one thing about a woman is they have a way with words. They'll look you right in your face and tell you a lie. And you'll want to believe them. More than likely you will. But one thing you must remember, there's always truth and lies.

Town Blues, 91.3 WYEP, 19 and a half minutes into the hour. J1, Truth and Lies, Garrett T. Willie, right before that, Devil Doll. The late Clarence Carter, Can't Leave Your Love Alone. And we also heard from Imelda May. Right with you on a Saturday evening. How was your week? Well, mine was good. Came to an interesting ending yesterday. I'm at home, just the cat and I. Storm comes through, all the power's out, but I always keep a couple of battery-powered radios around. I say that to say this. Thank you, More Bounce. We Got the Beat and Slacker Rewind on WYEP for keeping me entertained. I have to remember to get some more batteries. Big Town Blues, major song for the late Johnny Winter back in the late 70s. This is a 2026 update. Tired of Trying, Jason Ritchie and the Bad Kind. Big Town Blues, WYEP.

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Big Town Blues, WYEP, 41 minutes into the hour. Feature album, Guitar King, Bessemer, Alabama. That was Earl Guitar Williams, his version of Elmore James' The Sky Is Crying. Nice album. Maria Modar with Elvin Bishop together right before that. Some Jimmy Reed and Wee Willie Walker. Your Good Thing is about to end. Coming 9 o'clock when Big Town Blues ends, Your Good Thing does not come to an end. Rolling and tumbling, Rob will keep you going musically up until midnight.

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WYEP's Neighborhood Concert Series is headed to the Andrew Carnegie Free Library and Music Hall on September 19th. 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

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It's only business. Handsome Jack, if you're tracking the music online, it's not the song that's listed. I have to check the lyrics on that particular song. Big Mama Thornton in the music set, some Carmen Ratty Band. And, of course, B.B. King, Secondhand Woman. This is Big Town Blues. I'm WYEP.

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20 minutes into the hour, WYEP, Big Town Blues. The track for you there, Your Wife is Cheating on Us, which was a Denise LaSalle original. That was done by Mississippi McDonald. We also heard from Chris O'Leary and Kenny Blues Boss Wayne. This is Pittsburgh's independent music source. 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Thank you very much. Big Town Blues, Anthony Paul Soul Orchestra.

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1: 41 minutes into the hour, Big Town Blues, WYEP. Love that song. It's from our feature album, Soul King of Bessemer, Alabama, Earl Guitar Williams, Can of Alligator. Damon Fowler right before that.

That Ain't Love, and a Papa Vic Hurt So Good. We also heard a classic from Elvis back into the 50s. Anthony Paul kicked it all off. Big Town Blues locally out and about tonight. If you're going out, Curtis and the Shakers, they're in Ligonier at the Wicked Googly. Soulful Femme, they're at the festival in Braddock, Heritage Music Festival, all weekend long down in Wheeling, West Virginia. Sunday, tomorrow, it's Big Bad Voodoo Daddy out there in Hartwood. Pierce Dipner and his crew at Green Acres Cafe in Collins, West Virginia. And the Jason Bourne Band will be keeping the music going at Houlihan's tomorrow. WYEP Record Recall, Big Town Blues, Spring of 1996. Feature album, Texas Blues Man, 7 albums under his sleeve. The album, Border Town Legend, the late Long John Hunter. The track, Ice Cold, a record recall from WYEP, Big Town Blues.

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It's our next Essential Artist Day with Ben Gibbert this Tuesday on 91.3 WYEP.

I wrote this like this here. I'm going down this road. I'm feeling bad. If I don't get you, baby, I don't want nobody, yeah. No, darling, I don't want nobody.

crossing us over into our final hour, Big Town Blues. That's Joe Louis Walker, Mr. G's Boogie, Alga Mae Hinton right before that, Down the Road Feeling Bad, Bette Davis, Talking Trash, Nashville, their tribute to Bette Davis, If I'm in Luck, I Just May Get Picked Up, Record Recall.